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1: Well, almost half of us say we spend too much money on this. 44% of us say we spend too much money on pumpkin spice coffee, says Stephen. Scott says streaming, like your, you know, socials and your TVs, cell phones, more streaming subscription, says Todd. Gas, says Karen. I think that may be the top of everybody's list right now, man. When I saw how much diesel was today, I was taking the kids to school. I'm like, oh, goodness gracious. That's here we are. Michelle says food. Vicky says candy. Marcia says internet. Maybe your cable. And then restaurant delivery services says Donna, which is close. And then Ann was close with food. Michael was close with food. I believe Scott said it correctly, though. It's dining out, just in general. So, you know, delivery services, yes. Dining out, yes. Everything's so expensive. I never thought in my life I could go to a drive-thru thinking I was going to get, like, some value meals, get my number fours with a Sprite or a Starry, depends on where I'm at, Dr. Pepper if it's earlier in the day, and spend $60. But here I am. Here we are. Oof.
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And Rick and Don's going to announce the Ultimate Hunter Song of the Day tomorrow morning at 8:30, like they do every morning at 8:30. 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The Ultimate Hunters Giveaway, $1,000 in hunting gear, could be yours from the Hunter's Refuge and the Point 94.1. Here's BTO.

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0: Motley Crue, Central Arkansas's classic rock station, the Point 94.1. And candy corn is one of the most divisive foods in America. We're a candy corn family, specifically me and the boys. And we really do like the little pumpkins. When you get the candy corn pumpkins, oh, those are the best. But three's too many. Two's not enough. Three's too many. Anyway, the makers of candy corn is like, you know what we need? We need to take this to a whole nutta level, the HNL. Let's make it alcoholic. So Shock Top and Spirit Halloween teamed up to create Shock Top Candy Corn Wheat. It's a wheat beer flavored like candy corn. Do we need it? I don't know. I mean, candy corn beer sounds like something you drink because you lost in your fantasy football league. I don't hate candy corn at all. I love it. Do I want it in an alcoholic form? I don't know, maybe.
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Central Arkansas's classic rock station, The Point 94.1, and a third of Americans cannot name the three branches of government. That is no good. We can't name the three branches of government? Come on, everybody knows the three branches of government. You got the NINA, the Ghost of Christmas Past, and the Holy Spirit. Come on. What are we doing here? I'm sorry, what? Tonight, Genesis. It's The Point 94.1.

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0: Warner, Central Arkansas's classic rock station, The Point 94.1. Remember in the 80s when all of our parents were telling us that Dungeons & Dragons is it's devil stuff, you can't play it, and they even made for TV movies and after-school specials about it? Well, hey, new study says people who play D&D and other tabletop role-playing games might be doing better than all of us. They report higher self-esteem, social confidence, and mental well-being. Now, both of my boys not only play D&D, different campaigns. My oldest has his for his squad. He does campaigns once a month, and my youngest has campaigns. They do about every other month. But my oldest actually is in the D&D club at school. They do it, I don't know if it's weekly or not, but they still get together, and players relate their gaming groups amongst the most supportive networks in their lives, which makes sense because you're hanging around, you know, an actual table, talking, laughing, solving problems together, not even looking at your phone. We spent 30 years worried that it's going to corrupt the kids, but no, it's just Facebook. Facebook's what's corrupting all of us.
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0: John Lennon, Imagine. Before that, Peaceful Easy Feeling by the Eagles. And George Harrison started it all off, Give Me Love, Give Me Peace on Earth. It's the Rock and Roll Road Trip on The Point 94.1. Now, what do those three songs have in common? Give Me Love, Give Me Peace. All right, okay. Peaceful Easy Feeling, I'm hearing that. Imagine. I was noticing a peace trend, but it's not based on title alone. It's the content of the songs. World Peace Day. Oh, I love it.
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The Point 94.1, a research indicates that just practicing over and over won't necessarily make you any better at chess. But I guess it's always like my dad would say, you know, practice makes it calmer in the house when you're busy. Anybody else have that? It's not practice makes perfect. It's hey, Doug, go out and run. Here's Clapton.

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This is your soundtrack. 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

0: Steve Perry, Central Arkansas's classic rock station, to Point 94.1. Imagine trusting the same barber for 20 years only to find out they've been selling pieces of you. Because that happened. I'm your hair. It is pieces of you. You grew it. Neil Armstrong reportedly went to the same barber for 20 years and he discovered his barber had been selling hair clippings to a collector. $3,000 worth of hair. And Armstrong demanded he either get the hair back or donate the money to charity. And the collector was like, no, I'm going to keep this guy's hair. So the barber donated the money. Who's a stranger here? The barber for taking that money? Or the guy's like, you know what? Give me some of that Armstrong hair. And if I was ever famous enough, it would be difficult to take what the Lord took from me in my mid-20s. No hair clippings for me anymore. Maybe got some beard scruffles.
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And the first ever T-Rex trackway was discovered in North Dakota. And I don't know if that's where dinosaurs race their cars, but boogity, boogity, boogity. Good for you, North Dakota. It's Kramer. And the UK's out here, too, in the news. What happened? Well, they're dealing with an outbreak of monster rats. And I believe I read that wrong. It's I think the UK just got its first Chuck E. Cheese, the Monster Rat Casino. Cinderella, nobody's fool. It's the Point 94.1.

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1: 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A guy broke in, shed all of his clothes, or could have been unclad as he came through the window, and decided a fudgesicle is what he's going to have while he's staring at Nick Cage sleeping. Hey, do you know 1.3 billion gallons of fuel are used each year just to mow our grass? And finally, hey, do you know the cheeseburger might have been invented by mistake? You see, Lionel Stemberger, no relations to the burger itself, worked for his dad's hamburger stand, and he burnt one side of the burger and covered it with cheese to hide it because kids be like that.
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And if you're making a documentary about Mike Tyson, is 4 episodes enough? It's kind of like ambitious because that is a lot to cram into 4 episodes, but Netflix is doing it. Childhood, become the youngest heavyweight champion, fame, legal problems, and everything else that Mike Tyson has brought to the table. I feel like it's not enough. By the way, Netflix is also releasing Mike Tyson's comedy special. Heavyweight champion, movie star, podcast host, now comedian. He's unlocking every side quest as we speak. Night Ranger now.

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1: What we've got here is failure to communicate. 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So you get what we had here last week, which is the way he wants it.

0: GNR in Central Arkansas's classic rock station, the Point 94.1, and UCLA has discovered a revolutionary way to fill those empty seats. See, UCLA plays at the Rose Bowl. It's 90,000 people, and they average around 37,000 fans, which 37,000 fans is a lot, but it's like just over a third of the crowd. So UCLA is like, you know what? We're going to eliminate the $1.99 student sports pass. 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
1: Rumors spread around in that Texas town about the shack outside the game. You know what I'm talking about. Just let me know if you wanna go to that whole mile on the range. They got a lot of nice girls.

Truth of Arkansas's classic rock station, the Point 94.1, and the internet doesn't know what to do with this for the most part. But let's say your kid is 37, employed. Dinner's over, check hits the table. Who reaches for it? Because that happened, and stepdad wrote Dear Abby, because that's still a thing. Because his wife does that for the 37-year-old son, and apparently the son doesn't even offer to pay ever. Abby's take was basically, it's mommy's money, and she enjoys buying her son dinner. That is her choice. But I think you need to do the basic fake wallet reach, you know, just adult dinner etiquette. I'm not calling out any of my relatives or in-laws for doing this, but I've got one that has never once paid for a meal. Van Halen now, it's the Point 94.1.

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0: 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Hey, it's Kramer, and we apparently discovered how to ruin hobbies. How do you do it? Well, you start tracking your performance. A lot of Gen Zers are embracing hobby maxing, which is hobbies to the max. 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You understand maxing is like everything. There's looks maxing. I'm dad maxing. But anyway, hobby maxing is like they're like filling their schedules with pottery and gardening and baking and fitness and painting and other activities to get away from doom scrolling, which is a great idea. If you decide that you got to become great at all of them, now you're not baking bread because it's relaxing. You're researching equipment, tracking your improvement, making content, and wondering whether your sourdough needs its own Instagram. Congratulations. Your hobby has now become a performance review. I don't know if it's a hobby or not, but I like laying down on the couch or sitting in my chair, and I'm maxing that out.
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0: heart. Central Arkansas's classic rock station, the Point 94.1. And how many times have you loved the show and then it disappears for 3 years and you don't remember anybody's name and they're like, hey, it's coming back. All right, great. Thank you. I don't know what's happening anymore. I got to go back and binge a show I've already seen. Well, that's happening. The new research suggests streaming shows lose viewers with the gap between each season, like especially if it goes longer than 18 months, which is not shocking at all. It gave us 8 episodes of something amazing on the cliffhanger and like, we'll see you in 2030 when your kids graduate. But then I've changed jobs, bought another television, forgotten which person was secretly a wizard. I don't know what's happening anymore. 8 episodes every 3 years isn't a TV show. It's like jury duty.
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It's Kramer wrapping it up for the day. I want you to go out there, enjoy yourself, be better, be present. We'll see you back here tomorrow night on the Point 94.1. Shine on.

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down to Georgia. He was looking for a soul to steal. 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

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Johnny said, "Devil, just come on back if you ever want to try again. 'Cause I told you once, you son of a gun.

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Little Rock.

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Started humming a song from 1962. 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
7: One, two, three, four.
6: Whee!
7: One, two, three.
8: Yes, it is. Good morning, Miss Dawn.
9: Good morning.
8: Happy second Monday. Second Monday dad jokes coming up a little later this morning from our friends over at Frontier Diner. Ooh,
10: yummy, yummy in my tummy.
8: All right.
9: Yeah.
8: Give everybody a little bit of time here to get information. Let's go, let's go, let's go.
9: Really?
8: Yeah.
9: There's already a lot of people here.
8: Yeah. Well, not everybody. You'll see. Sean's here. Joe, Benton, Bill. Chicken Sean, which is different than the other Sean. Chelsea, with the new baby. Oh boy. Lori, Gary, Dave, Hog from Mom L, James, Timothy, Eric, Cindy, Kevin, John, Caterpillar Mike, Mark, Mike the Mailman, JC, Keller, Kenrock, Stacy, Tracy, Jerry, Lee, James, Myron, Lewis, and Angela. Good morning, you two. Jim, Stan, Gina, good morning, you two. Package deal. Jody, Billy number one, Robert, Curtis, Scott, Mike from the airbase, not the mailman, Crazy Craig, Steve, Jesse, Dana, Scott, Wesley, Stewart, Josh, Joshua, Jeff, Kim, Red Bearded Joe, which is a lot different than the Gray Bearded Joe, Jason, Mike, Josh, another Sean, and Michael, who's having trouble with spell check here. Mm-hmm. Oh, and there's Jerry's lovely bride, Lisa. I'm here. Yep, James, Mark. See, told you.
9: I was just really glad the procrastinators meeting was put off until further notice.
8: Randy. Well, apparently a lot of people got the memo because they're still trickling in. Dadgummit, that was today. You know what we forgot yesterday? And I was reminded by Littlest Ranch Hand, of all people.
9: Really?
8: Yeah. Here.
9: What?
8: Let me, hang on just a minute. Talk to the folks for just a moment.
9: What are we talking about? Oops. What are we talking about? The fact that I ran out of biscotti this morning?
8: Aww. Mm. Whatever will you do?
9: Go to the store?
8: All right, this is what we actually forgot yesterday. You ready?
9: Mm-hmm. Oh, yeah.
8: Dad gum.
9: Yeah, I didn't forget.
8: Well, you should have said something.
9: It's on my Facebook page.
8: You should have said something. That doesn't help us at all, Dawn, because today's the 22nd. It doesn't work that way.
9: You didn't remember.
8: I think there's a joke in there somewhere.
9: There was.
8: You didn't remember? It's the 21st of September. All right, let's get the day underway. Yeah, man. 6:03. Happy second Monday to you all. The weather broke. Going to be a little cooler today. So let's all celebrate. Rejoice with a big, piping hot cup of coffee. Fleetwood Mac, good morning, you beautiful

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2: Mm-hmm.
1: Are you AI? No, sir. I'm not. How can I help you today? All right, on this day in history, Dawn, September 22nd, 1994, mm-hmm. Friends debuted on NBC. Can you believe it?
2: Wow.
1: 32 years ago today. What?
2: Wow.
1: It's still on TV.
2: It is. On probably three more channels.
1: Birthdays, Joan Jett, 68, Scott Baio, 66. Bonnie Hunt, 65. Tom Felton, Harry Potter, 39. You have any birthdays?
2: Mystical is 51. You already said that. Oh, Richard Fairbanks. Remember Right Said Fred? I'm too sexy for my Tuesday. It's 66. Andrea Bocelli, who, by the way, is going to be coming to town next year, is what the rumors say. Is 68.
1: Yeah, I can see that you practiced your operatic singing last night. I can hear it.
2: What? Did you say David Coverdale?
1: No.
2: He's 75.
1: Yeah, well, his hair is 43. Hey, Cabot Chris was in the shower. You're not supposed to be in the rain room, Cabot Chris, when we're getting to formation, all right? You're late. Go see the first sergeant. Hey, this guy was out in his backyard getting ready for a new patio install
2: mm-hmm.
1: when he found something. And he found it without a metal detector, which is crazy. A massive Viking horde in his backyard. Happened in Denmark.
2: Where?
1: In Denmark.
2: Oh, okay.
1: But what's really notable about this is that it is the size of the horde. My, you've got a very large horde. Why, yes, I do. It's the largest known hoard ever discovered in the country of Denmark. 700 objects in total, wow. Weighing over 40 pounds.
2: Does he get to keep them?
1: Well, I'm getting to that because Europe has a sketchy rule about such things, but mm-hmm. I understand why. Silver ingots, chains, bracelets, and coins dating back over 1,000 years. The hoard was found in the clay pot that it was buried in 1,000 years ago.
2: Oh.
1: He is going to get a pretty substantial reward for finding this, but mm-hmm. I know this about the UK, and I think most countries in Europe are like this as well. When you find treasure like that, mm-hmm. it goes to the state. And then you get a very large percentage of its value. A sizable percentage of its value.
2: I want some of the stuff to put around the house and be like, no, that's my Aunt Inga's.
1: It's my Aunt Ingots.
2: My Aunt Inga's ingots. She gave them to me.
1: Yeah, I mean, some really not really, really cool stuff. But, I mean, yeah, you know. It's not finders keepers over there. All right, so Second Monday Dad Jokes coming up here around 7:30 this morning. So if you got them, send them. Let's get you caught up on traffic. How do we look?
2: I say, if you got them, send them. But Ken and Russellville's already sent like 12.
1: Of course he has.
2: 501-614-9410.
1: All right, forecast. This is what we've been waiting for today. Sunshine, upper 80s. We can do with mm-hmm. some rain, but we'll take the cooler temperatures instead. Mid-80s tomorrow, low 80s on Thursday. I don't think we're going to get above 90 all week. Right now, clear mm-hmm. skies, beautiful morning, 74.
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2: All right, since you were away, I'll ask you again.
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2: If you found a 40-pound Viking horde in your backyard, do you think even for a moment you'd be tempted to pick a few items out of there to keep for yourself?
3: Yes.
2: Because they would never know. That's a beautiful bracelet.

0: that you have. It looks, it almost looks Viking.
1: It does. I had it designed that way. Mm-hmm.
0: Gotta remember not to wear this to the movies. 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John Oates of Hall & Oates said this hit was a happy accident long before Bob Ross made the phrase famous. Said this song came from an impromptu jam session in a dressing room. What Hall & Oates hit was it?
1: I just learned a new word.
0: Myriad?
1: Oofta.
0: Oofta. Oh, it's Swedish.
1: Oofta. Probably what people in Alexander are saying is they have to slow down this morning.
0: Text in your answers. Text in your answers. 501-614-9410. How do we look traffic-wise?
1: Well, other than that little blip, you know, where everybody's yelling, oofta. 501-614-9410.
0: That can be our word of the day today. Mm-hmm. Instead of oofta, it's oofta.
1: Oofta. Thank you, Mike the Mailman.
0: Yes. Yes. Mike the Mailman. John Oates of Hall & Oates said this hit was a happy accident. He used that phrase long before Bob Ross made the phrase famous. Came from an impromptu jam session in a dressing room.
1: And Scott says it's I Can't Go For That. I don't know if he's naming the song or if he's saying he doesn't want to say oofta today.
0: Oofta. What song do you think it is? Text line's open. 501-614-9410. Find out in a few.
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1: We do have a diamond. It is right there near Haskell on 70, so about a mile west of I-30. Two-vehicle accident this morning that is eastbound on 70. They pulled it over to the right shoulder, but it is catching a few people up this morning. Also, completely slowed all the way down and stopped there at Bryant as you're making your way in towards Mobileville this morning. Also got a whole lot of people in Turn 2 already, and we got backed up traffic all the way to McCain already. It's not even 7 a.m., you guys, if you are trying to make your way there in front of the big churches. And it may just be a whole lot of traffic. If you see something else going on, though, 501-614-9410.
2: I just read
3: Chicken Sean.
1: What?
3: I just read his text that he sent in during roll call. This is what he said. They're going to let Joe have the baby today. They didn't get to have it yet today.
1: Yeah, okay. I did.
3: Joe's not having a baby.
1: Well, you know, Chelsea is having a baby.
3: But it's the way Chicken Sean.
1: He may have been a little flustered, you know.
3: Chicken Sean?
1: Yeah.
3: Okay. Let's have your 710 request, 501-614-9410.
4: Don's World.
1: In fact, Chelsea said they were overpacked at the hospital yesterday.
3: Yeah, Chelsea was overpacked at the hospital yesterday.
1: Right. She's ready to unpack today. All right, so I wasn't sure which one to pick. So do we want to talk about the guy in Florida who's in jail because he got into a fight with his wife over some flatulence in bed?
3: No, that's another day in Florida.
1: What about the guy who is now going to be selling AI-generated T-shirts to pay back the $818,000 his son spent on Minecraft YouTube videos?
3: Are these actual T-shirts, or are they just AI?
1: No, they're actual T-shirts. Or do we want to talk about fat bears?
3: Yes.
1: Okay. We want to talk about fat bears. It's Fat Bear Week. So it's one of the weeks during the year that everybody throws their hat in the ring and decides what bear they think is going to be the bear of the year for Fat Bear Week.
3: My money's on the bear with the hat.
1: Online voting starts today. Katmai National Park and Preserve in Alaska sort of puts everybody up and lets everybody vote. Last year's winner, Chunk, officially known as Bear 32, is looking for a repeat this year. His weight last year was 1,200 pounds, gave him a little bit of a victory.
3: Oofta.
1: Against Gully, Bear 903, who is the offspring of two-time champion Grazer. So 12 years this has been going on. 2,200 brown bears live in the preserve on the Alaska Peninsula, and they've had so much salmon this year. It's going to be a really close race. But if you want to go check it out, you can even vote all the way up until the 29th.
3: Is that going to be on our Facebook page?
1: Yeah, fatbearweek.org.
3: Whoa.
1: You can go watch the bears. In fact, they've got live stream cameras up if you want to look at them.
3: That'll be a lot of fun.
1: Fat bears are successful bears. We're not fat shaming.
3: Kason, if you keep wearing that crown, we're going to have to give you another one. He is flat wearing that.
1: He's going to wear it out.
3: I don't know what the hell oofta means. Okay, Scott? I don't know. It's just a word that... Was it Mike the Mailman?
1: Yes.
3: Yeah. He probably saw it written on the outside of a return to sender. Oofta.
1: Oofta.
3: All right. 710 request. 501-614-9410.
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0: Uh-oh. Somebody that works with Chicken Sean says he needs to get back to work and stop goofing off with people on the radio. 7:04, Rick and Dawn in the morning. Happy second Monday.
1: Get those dad jokes.
0: What?
1: What? Hopefully they don't call HR.
0: I think she's here. Remind me to tell you about the blue-tailed skink.
1: Uh-oh.
0: 7:04 with the tubes. Good morning, you beautiful people.

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1: All righty. We have a two-vehicle accident, 70 eastbound on the right shoulder. That is right there west of Haskell on 70, about a mile west of 30. And speaking of 30, starting to lighten up just a tad bit. Don't want to jinx anybody, so we're just going to leave it at that. Also got some slowdown that's happening right there on 67, 57, before you get on to 40 there in front of the big churches. All of that starting to stack up quite a bit. If you're headed to the back gate this morning, you're going to need a little bit of extra time because it is slowing down quite a bit. We do have comments on the text line, and I won't go into the details, but there's stuff in the road that you want to watch out for.
2: Sounds remarkably like deer sausage.
1: Yeah. I-30 East, about half a mile before the Mapleville exit. I think he meant Mapleville.
2: It's in Canada.
1: It's in Canada? Oh, Canadian deer. Okay, well, be careful because that is 30 eastbound. I didn't know 30 east went all the way to Canada. If you see anything else going on, though, 501-614-9410.
2: All right.
1: Are you having fun with yourself?
2: No. Our amazing co-host. Ooh, squirrel.
1: What?
2: Sunshine today, upper 80s, mid-80s tomorrow, low 80s on Thursday. This is the first time in several weeks that our temperature is actually going backwards.
1: Yay!
2: There's less
1: of that bright ball of fire.
2: No,
1: in the
2: an
1: sky.
2: Hour ago it was 74. Now it's 72.
1: Oh, even nicer.
2: Yeah, very nice. Beautiful out there. Hey, we've got birthday wishes going out to Scotty in Russellville. Today is his birthday.
1: Oh, and
2: from Ken in Russellville.
1: How do you say her name? The baby that we're going to have today,
2: Savea. Yes.
1: Yeah, today is going to be Savea's birthday. I can tell.
2: Really?
1: Mm-hmm.
2: She works for the highway department.
1: Mm-hmm.
2: What do you do? I'm a Savea. Okay, congratulations to young Vaughn. Vaughn's got a paper crown of knowledge because worked it out with Mom. Annie's already won one, but she's riding with Vaughn. And Vaughn knew the answer. You okay?
1: Uh-huh. I'm going to drop my coffee.
2: To yesterday's Triviadiculous question. There are about 1,100 shopping malls across the U.S., more than twice that many back in the 80s and 90s.
1: That's crazy.
2: I think the average, 30, 40 years ago was about 2,500 shopping malls because everybody went there.
1: Everybody. So
2: we're going to get a crown out to Vaughn. Well done. We've got to wish Scotty happy birthday. You ready?
1: Uh-huh.
2: So, Scotty.
1: And Savea.
2: But is she here yet?
1: She will be.
2: Well, she's not here yet.
1: She will be.
2: You ready?
1: Mm-hmm.
2: Scotty?
3: Happy birthday.

0: Now, if Chelsea works it out, we'll do a birthday for Savea tomorrow. You ready? Here we go.
1: The Electric Cooperatives of Arkansas present Triviadiculous with Rick and Don on The Point 94.1. This is your chance at a genuine paper crown of knowledge. Electric Cooperatives of Arkansas, better connected together. Nothing matters more.
0: Nothing matters more. In conjunction with our friends at Arkansas Mailing Services, getting these crowns out to you. All right, here's your question, Don. One third of us use this daily. Sometimes I love the research department. Do we cheat him and Brad Howe?
2: Oh.
0: One third now, 33% of us use this daily. What is it? Text line's open, 501-614-9410.
2: Sinus medicine. Exactly.
0: You don't want that runny nose.
2: Oh, TJ says our brain.
0: You don't... The other two just checked out completely.
2: Floss, AI.
0: How are your sinuses, by the way?
2: Social media. They are currently medicated. GPS.
0: Cologne.
2: Vitamins.
0: A little Ralph Lauren polo.
2: That's a thing again.
0: I know.
2: They tried to sell us some on the cruise ship.
0: Of course they did.
2: Do you know how much laughing we did?
0: Well, you're not supposed to drink it.
2: No. But when she suggested how much they wanted for a bottle of Polo, we both looked at each other and started laughing. I said, what grade were you? He said, I think like ninth grade, eighth grade, ninth grade. They brought back another one the other day, too. I almost bought a bottle of it. It was the yellow one. It says, if you liked Primo, you'll love whatever the name of it is. And there was another lady on the aisle, and I had picked it up, and she was looking at it, me holding it. And she said, is that the stuff that we used to have in junior high?
0: Yep. Are we still talking about Ralph Lauren's polo?
2: We're talking about the women's version now.
0: Oh, they've got a women's version.
2: Yeah, it says it's yellow, and it's a spray can. It says that if you loved Primo, you'll love...
0: It's called Ralph Lauren's YOLO.
2: YOLO. Aspirin. Giorgio. Yeah, that's it, Teresa.
0: One third of us use this daily.
2: Brad says his wife's ID is
0: TV remote.
2: Notes app.
0: Aspirin.
2: That's a good answer.
0: Landline phone.
2: I don't know who said notes app, but I tried to set up.
0: We have a correct answer.
2: Well, hang on. I tried to set up a thing yesterday on my phone. So whenever I can't find it, I can just say like.
0: What thing was this?
2: Hey, Siri. It's an automation you can put on your phone. And I tried to say, hey, Siri. You know, I've lost my phone. And then she'll play like AC/DC's Back in Black or whatever. So then you can find your phone. Uh-huh. I couldn't get it set up. It wouldn't work. It's not Q-tips.
0: That's the most Dawn thing you've done today.
2: What?
0: Let me tell you about this thing I put on my phone.
2: It didn't work.
0: Here, let me try it. And it didn't work. Okay. One third of us use this daily. What is it? The snooze button on your alarm clock. Yep. Twice a day for me.
2: Mm-hmm.
0: Somehow I manage to get up after the alarm goes off the second time at exactly 4:15. I'm walking out to the kitchen to pour that cup of coffee.
2: 5:20 is the second one.
0: For you?
2: Mm-hmm.
0: No wonder you're dragging when we get in here.
2: Well, yeah.
0: I mean, you don't get up and do some jumping jacks?
2: No, I'll trip and break my toe.
0: No, we don't want that.
2: Yeah, it's not safe.
0: Or do we? All right, Second Monday Dad Jokes on the way in about 15 minutes.
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7:36, Rick and Dawn in the morning. Happy second Monday. Your second Monday dad jokes just minutes away from our friends over at Frontier Diner. 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

0: Two diamonds now. One of them, three diamonds. Oop, another one just popped up. The first one we told you about earlier, 70 eastbound on the right. It is a two-vehicle accident that is right there near I-30, about a mile off of I-30 on 70. We've also got one on 70 that is eastbound on the other side of Hot Springs. This one also a two-vehicle accident. It's west of Hot Springs, and it's there at the intersection with 227, so 70 and 227. That's been pulled over also to the right shoulder. If you're coming out of the Saline County Benton Bryant Bauxite, you know, triangle, then you're going to be stopping right after that there in Alexander before you get to Mapleville. We also have an accident down there at Jefferson. This one is northbound 104. This one right outside of North Hall, just keep an eye on it because it's impacting all the lanes. If you happen to be one of the people that takes that little road out and jumping onto 530 northbound, where it is also stopped, the tippy top of the shuffle in the south interchange. So 440, 30, 530, all tied up at the moment. 630, starting to look like it's going to get super busy there, especially at John Barrow, and everybody's starting to slow down. K-Mac Village getting backed up this morning. If you're there at McCain, Lakewood, all the way down to turn 2, 40 onto 30, that is completely stop and go. Backgate busy and Cabot super busy this morning. Everybody up and about in Cabot. If you see anything going on, we need to add to the list. 501-614-9410.
1: All right. So I asked you earlier to remind me to tell you about the blue-tailed skink.
0: Mm-hmm.
1: So last night, the boss is getting ready to go to bed.
0: Mm-hmm.
1: And every night she takes Roscoe, the big boy, to bed with her. Mm-hmm. Okay. So he's standing on the step looking at me like, hey, what are you doing? She's in the kitchen doing something.
0: Mm-hmm.
1: And she says, hey, go back there in the bedroom and look on the bed. In this whispery kind of voice.
0: Mm-hmm.
1: And I said, what? She said, just go back there in the bedroom and look on the bed.
0: You said, I'm not wearing that.
1: Okay. So I go back there and I don't see anything.
0: Mm-hmm.
1: So I come walking back out and she said, is Roscoe back there? I said, no, he's on the step right here.
0: Mm-hmm.
1: She said, whoa, hang on. And she runs back there and she says, look. And I'm like, what am I looking at? And there was a little blue-tailed skink on her pillow.
0: Mm-hmm.
1: And she said, it's one of those geckos. I said, no, that's not a gecko. She said, what is it? And I said, it's a skink. She said, what? Really? And I said, yeah. So I picked it up and I took it and I let it go outside. Mm-hmm. And she said, what was the name of that thing? A skank?
0: You had a blue-tailed skank in your bed?
1: I said, no, a skink. And then she doubled over giggling at herself. And I said, because honestly, nobody wants a blue-tailed skank in their bed. That's a whole different story and a lot of explaining. So these critters, man, they've gone crazy around our house.
0: The tail breaks off and then...
1: Yeah. So here we go. The story of the blue-tailed skank.
2: Hey, you're a cloudfish. You're funny, right? Hey, tell us a joke.
3: Uh-oh.

Point 94.1, 739. Sun's up. Beautiful morning, man. The Crave Myrtle's going to be really happy today. Let's get you caught up on traffic. Miss Dawn? Mm.

0: Second Monday Dad Jokes brought to you by Frontier Diner. What's on the menu today, Miss Dawn? You know what I love about what they do on their Facebook page? They put on there everything good on the menu for that day.
1: Well, yeah, it's a different menu every day.
0: Yeah.
1: So you want to make sure that you are paying attention to the Facebook page really close, because you never know when they're going to switch it up on you and make it, for example, we'll just say, for example, yesterday, meatloaf, garlic, herb, chicken, barbecue ribs, chicken fried steak.
0: That was yesterday?
1: Last Friday, fried fish, Cajun grilled fish, beef lasagna, chicken fried steak. I mean, you're not going to go hungry. No. Every single day they've got fresh. It's basically home cooking. You're going in and you're saying, hey, give me what's on the menu. And then they load you up with everything you can imagine. And if you're not...
0: What's on there today?
1: If you're not, it's a secret. We haven't put it up yet. You're going to have to go in and find out. Really? But first thing you can do is go in and tell them that you want breakfast. Because they actually open at 6 every morning except Sunday. Sundays, they open at 7. But 6 all through the week, you can pop in, you can grab a huge breakfast. And that'll hold you down until you get in there for lunchtime. So, yeah, jump on over.
0: No dessert for today? Because really? Last week it was key lime pie.
1: Are you just craving like a dessert?
0: Yes.
1: Well, I mean, yesterday's was homemade pineapple upside down cake.
0: Uh-huh.
1: Which is actually one of those, I don't eat it very often because my mom makes it normally whenever, you know, we go over to her house. But haven't had it in a while, so it'd be something I would pop in and ask for. They also have homemade fresh apple cobbler with ice cream, because you got to have ice cream on it.
0: We could just talk about their desserts.
1: Yes, because key lime pie. I mean, it's all homemade stuff. So pop in, grab it. If you don't have time, you can grab it to go. Take it with you. Then you got dinner solved. You don't have to worry about it. They are open, though. Here's the catch. Until 2. So you got to go in before 2.
0: All right, Graham, up first. I told a friend I don't understand cloning. He said, that makes 2 of us.
1: All right, Dustin. What do you call a Frenchman who was attacked by a cat? Wait for it. Claude.
0: Ken in Russellville, what do you get when you cross a bear with a skunk?
1: What?
0: Winnie the P.U.
1: Oh. Bob said he named his dog 5 Miles. That way he can tell people he walks 5 miles every day.
0: Okay.
1: Keller said, why were time and space invited to the family reunion? This is one of those highbrow jokes. Because they're both relative.
0: I don't know about that one, Keller.
1: Did you hear about the guys who got caught stealing a calendar?
0: Here it comes. Wait for it.
1: They both got 6 months.
0: Before they were caught, their days were numbered.
1: Really? What? You gonna tell the whole joke?
0: Sure. Is there what you mean? There was more.
1: Yes. And then Dustin said he accidentally swallowed some Scrabble tiles. Now he's experiencing constant vowel movements.
0: Oh, no.
1: The
0: Justin.
1: Next trip to the bathroom could spell disaster.
0: Ah. All right. Send them in. 501-614-9410. Second Monday Dad Jokes from the friends, our friends at Frontier Diner.
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1: 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Today, September 22nd, it was on this day in history. Mm-hmm. 1994, Friends debuted on NBC. I find myself, even now, in the afternoon sometimes, if I'm surfing, it's like, oh, I see what's going on with Friends. Mm-hmm. The one with. I had never watched that show. Because I was always doing something else, but I had never watched that show until it was in reruns. And then I watched the entire thing every night.
2: Now it's there all the time.
1: Yeah. Miss those days. Birthdays, Joan Jett, 68. Scott Baio, 66. Bonnie Hunt, 65. Tom Felton, Harry Potter, 39. Do you have any birthdays?
2: Yes. On National Centenarians Day. Which I find humorous. We don't have any centenarians.
1: That's people collect pennies.
2: Is it? Tony Basil? Basil? I always forget how to say her name.
1: Oh, anyway. Mickey, you're so fine. Yeah, you're so fine. You blow my mind. Hey, Mickey.
2: Yeah, that one. She's 83. David Coverdale, Whitesnake, is 75. Debbie Boone is 70. Andrea Bocelli.
1: Andrea Bocelli.
2: No, just Bocelli. He's 68. And Richard Fairbrass from Right Said Fred, too sexy. He's 66.
1: I sent somebody a picture of this ginormous hoard of Viking silver that was found in this guy's backyard. He was outside getting his backyard prepped for a new patio installation and started digging around in the ground and started pulling big chunks of silver out of the ground. So this guy found what has become the largest Viking hoard ever discovered in Denmark. Now, the previous Viking hoard that was found was 14 pounds, 1-4. Mm-hmm. This one was over 40 pounds.
2: Hmm.
1: More than 20 kilos of Viking silver. Really cool stuff. Silver ingots, chains, even the big chunky ones. Bracelets, coins, and coins, by the way, from all over.
2: Found one of those jars.
1: Do you?
2: Mm-hmm. Full of Viking, from all over the place.
1: Full of Viking silver.
2: That we can't use here.
1: Yeah, I'll bet you could if you tried hard. This was all dating back 1,000 years ago. The hoard was found in the original clay pot that it was buried in.
2: Hmm.
1: I'm going to see if I can follow this story and see how much money he gets from the Danish government.
2: And it would make me wonder, what's in the rest of his yard?
1: Right? Time to buy
2: somebody
1: a metal detector.
2: Somebody bury a boat or what?
1: Time to buy a metal detector. Well, it wasn't uncommon back in those days for...
2: Was this the equivalent of, I don't want to put my money in the bank, so I'm going to bury it in the court?
1: Yes, and they find stuff like this all over Denmark. And I've seen several documentaries about this. A lot of times they would actually bury it in the house because a lot of times they had dirt floors to keep it safe. And then they would forget about it, or whoever buried it would die. It's like, where did Grandpa hide that big jug of silver? I don't know. All right, Dawn, do we have any traffic to talk about?
2: We probably do. If you are coming up the shuffle there on 530 northbound, it's starting to lighten up just a tad bit, but it is still going pretty slow into the South Interchange. Looking a little bit better as you head towards 30 there in North Little Rock, but still backed up all the way to Lakewood on 67, 57. If you're coming out of Crystal Hill, it is completely slow there at the split. I don't see an accident going on, but if you guys happen to know what's causing all of the ruckus, 501-614-9410.
1: All right, we're going to give you a chance to go to the state fair like Iris. Got a fair package for you to win. Game show to go. Dawn's Wheel of Nearly Impossible Trivia coming up in about 15 minutes.
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We've got a couple of gate admissions and a parking pass for you to go to the Arkansas State Fair. Just minutes away. It's 8:10 now on the Point 94.1. Dawn's Wheel of Nearly Impossible Trivia. We'll see how you do. Right now it's Foreigner on the Point. Good morning, you beautiful people.

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1: Mile marker 1.7. So two vehicle accident. It is not causing a headache at the moment. Hopefully everybody is okay, but just a tad bit of slowdown from that accident right there at the exit. So if you were there on baseline, then you probably already know what's going on. If not, then that's what's going on. Al, did you drop something?
2: No, sorry, Don. We were testing the microphones. Chuck the promo guy and I were just chatting and they actually have all of our microphones now working in the studio.
1: It's amazing.
2: So before he started saying anything, you know, like, good morning, Dawn.
3: Good morning, Dawn.
2: I wanted to make sure that they were actually working. Uh-huh. All right, checking your forecast, finally. We've got some cooler weather.
1: Yay!
2: Yeah. I mean, this morning when we started the day, it was 74 out there. An hour ago, it was 72. Now it's 73.
3: What?
2: Yeah. Sunshine today, upper 80s, mid 80s tomorrow, low 80s on Thursday. So we're looking good. Sunshine and 73.
0: 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It's time for Rick and Dawn's game show to go on The Point 94.1.
2: All right, we're going to spin Dawn's wheel of nearly impossible trivia, give you a chance to go to the Arkansas State Fair. Got a couple of gate admissions, parking pass. Check the promo guy joining us.
1: He cannot answer this question.
2: He can do whatever he wants. He's Chuck
3: the
2: promo guy.
3: I can if I want.
1: No, you can't. Because you'll know the answer.
3: Okay.
1: It's super easy. Two fictional characters.
2: Ren and Stimpy.
1: Share a birthday. 78 years apart. That birthday party inspired a Remembrance Day in modern society. What is it?
2: This sounds like the beginnings of a term paper.
3: I don't have a clue what that is.
1: Country of Norway owns all the artifacts in Denmark?
2: I don't know. The government. How's that? Text in to win if you know the answer. 501-614-9410. If you do not want to go to the State Fair, let us know in the text line.
1: We already got an answer.
2: We do. We have a correct answer. I'm sure we have a lot of answers, but we have a correct answer at least.
1: Oh, we have a couple of correct answers. Iris says for fun, which is good because
2: she won yesterday.
1: She won yesterday.
2: Yeah, she's Iris. You're out for the next month.
1: Melissa, just for fun. Wimbo said it's too long of a question. Wimbo.
2: No, he's right.
3: It was a pretty long question.
2: It was a very long question. Lost me after sharing a birthday.
1: Allison knew within a couple of seconds what it was, so obviously it wasn't long.
2: No, it was long. That's why I said it was the beginning of a term paper.
3: It could have ended after the 78 years or whatever.
2: Yeah, it's like, here's the thesis. 78 years now write me 2,000 words.
3: That was a school.
1: Two fictional characters, Bilbo and Frodo Baggins.
2: Oh.
1: Share a birthday 78 years apart, inspiring National Hobbit Day today.
2: Oh,
3: nice.
2: Oh, see. I didn't know that today was National Hobbit
3: 11-y.
2: Day.
3: It was on his 11-first birthday.
2: 11-sies.
1: Yes.
3: 11-sies. Mm-hmm. I don't think he knows about second breakfast. What about 11-sies? And luncheon?
1: My grandson has discovered Lord of the Rings, and now they're watching it.
3: Nice.
1: And I just find it humorous that there's now a fourth generation working on Lord of the Rings.
2: I think it's awesome.
3: Yeah.
2: We went ahead and bought the extended version.
3: Yeah.
2: It's good stuff.
1: They don't get the fun stuff. Like, we actually went to the theater and watched the first two, and then at midnight, the third one fired off.
3: Yeah.
1: So they don't get to do all that stuff that we did.
2: Mm-hmm. I don't really know. No, nothing about that sounds appealing to me. I mean, that sounds a whole lot like the Batman movie that I went to see.
3: Yeah,
1: and it was just dark.
2: Yes, and you're sitting there, and you think it's coming to its conclusion, and you're 2 hours in going.
3: I didn't see that one in the theater. But
2: oh my word! yeah, it's fine if you can pause it, go grab a bite to eat, you know, vacuum the house, and then get back to it. But if you're sitting there in the theater, you're 2 hours into that movie, and you're going, okay, this thing's got to be coming to an end. And then you realize, no, we've got another hour to go.
1: Well, I mean, it took him a while to become a bat, so. Mm.
3: There are so many movies like that anymore, though. So many long movies.
2: Yeah.
1: So, Chuck, I just want to know, did you go see the remake? I guess it's a remake over the weekend.
3: Remake of what?
1: It's the Dead movie. Hang on. It actually broke records, and I cannot think of what.
3: But the answer, it doesn't matter. The answer is no, we didn't go see any movies this weekend.
1: You didn't?
3: No, but I'm curious what you're talking about.
1: Somebody on the text
2: line. We're all curious what you're talking about. This is what I love about Dawn.
1: Hang on.
3: Did you guys see that remake?
1: Resident Evil.
2: And you can hear her thumbing her way through the keyboard.
1: Resident Evil.
3: No.
1: They actually said it broke records. Like, it is now, like, it's now smashed the previous franchise best in 2010.
2: It's amazing that it broke all those records and you couldn't remember the name of the movie.
1: Listen.
2: What?
3: I didn't see the first make.
1: I didn't either. So I'm wondering who it is that went and saw $108 million worth of Resident Evil.
3: Okay. Well, when movie tickets are $30 a piece, it doesn't take that many.
1: That's true.
2: Another day with Dawn.
1: Yes. Well, congratulations to Allison, who is excited to go to the fair.
3: That's awesome.
2: Yeah.
1: For knowing that it's National Hobbit Day.
2: Yeah, all that just to find out it's National Hobbit Day.
1: I should have asked about Resident Evil because we got 75 answers to that one.
2: And yet you still had to look up the answer.
1: I was busy typing.
2: Yes, we heard you. 825, Collective Soul on the way next.
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0: Hit 94.1, Rick and Dawn in the morning. Guaranteed giggles several times in the morning. That's why we love Dawn so much. All right, do we have any traffic to talk about?
1: We do still have that accident over on 430 South. They are taking care of it as we speak. It's on the right shoulder off ramp there, mile marker 1.7. So it is slowing things down just a tad bit while they get everybody loaded up and taken care of. But that's, let me zoom all the way out. Let me see, make sure. Yep, 501-614-9410.
0: All right, Ultimate Hunters giveaway, your chance at $1,000 hunter shopping spree. To Hunter's Refuge and Whitehall. Song of the day today is Animal by Def Leppard. Next time you hear that, somewhere between 9 and 6 p.m. If you hear that and you're caller number 9, you're going to get qualified to win $1,000 in hunting gear. Hunter's Refuge in Whitehall, the ultimate hunter's giveaway. I did not know.
1: Amazing early Christmas present.
0: I did. Well, not if we tell everybody you want. It's like, I know what I'm getting.
1: Right, exactly.
0: Yeah.
1: So, yeah, you didn't know today was World Hobbit Day?
0: I did not, no.
1: I didn't tell you earlier because I was thinking I may use that later. So, yeah. Have you tried any of the Little Debbie oatmeal cream pies lately?
0: I have not.
1: I guess they've gotten smaller.
0: Everything.
1: And they're changing some of the ingredients. Apparently, they're now using dried egg. I don't know. I'm worried about it. People are saying that they don't taste the same. So I may end up grabbing some and seeing, you know, doing a little market test. Seeing if they taste the same.
0: Okay, I'm sorry. I was in the middle of something else. What specifically for Little Debbie?
1: The oatmeal cream pies.
0: Oh. Don't they make two sizes of those? Like like Swiss cake rolls? I mean, you can get the larger, beefier Swiss cake rolls
1: get the
0: and
1: big
0: the smaller ones.
1: That's okay. Like six in a box, but they're saying like the regular ones are even smaller. And that they taste different because they're using dried egg and they've moved from artificial sweetener to natural sweetener. So we
0: Brad
1: don't get
0: just
1: that.
0: Said peanut butter cookies, real small now and cost more.
1: Really?
0: Well, it just means you need to eat more. Now when you say, I ate a box of cookies, it means something different than it did, you know, 15 years ago.
1: Oh, Wimbo says the last two boxes he got were pretty dry. It is true they are smaller, Greg says, and they don't taste anything like they used to. Well, that's upsetting. Well, that gets rid of oatmeal cream pies off my list of I haven't had that in a while.
0: Yeah, stick with Swiss cake rolls. You can't really go wrong with those.
1: But are you
0: sure? get the big fat ones, yeah.
1: The huge ones?
0: Well, they're not huge, but you know, they make those fun size and then they make the Rick size. Yeah.
1: Apparently there's a few people who don't know that a skink is not a bird.
0: No, it's a little

0: little lizard.
1: Yeah, it's a little lizard.
0: Sort of a rainbowish, mostly blue on the tail. Ooh. I see him in the backyard all the time. That was just a, she said, what did you call that thing? A skank? No, not a skank. And not a skank.
1: So apparently, Aunt DC said you're supposed to air fry your oatmeal cream pies.
0: Yeah, I don't have an air fryer.
1: What?
0: What do you mean, what? I've got, you know, above the ovens in the kitchen are a whole bunch of stuff that I thought I needed that I actually didn't need, which is how the ranch hands all wound up with their own waffle maker.
1: Yes. Sandwich maker, waffle maker.
0: Mm-hmm. Yeah, panini press. I never bought one of those, but yeah.
1: They've all been given out.
0: Yeah.
1: The only thing we still have is our Instapot and our air fryer.
0: Yeah, I even gave the Instapot to the middle ranch hand the last time he was at the house. I said, here, take this.
1: We've become our parents. Hey, do you need one of these? Here, take this. How about this? Do you need one of these?
0: Well, I found out with the Instapot, it was just easier for me to go back to the crock pot.
1: Oh.
0: So I bought a new crock pot. Because the one we had, you know, was used and abused, and it was time for a new one.
1: Mm-hmm.
0: So, there we go. Okay. Song of the day.
1: Animal.
0: Song of the day. Def Leppard, 841.
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0: boys are back in town. 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Thin Lizzy, it's 8:54. Rick and Dawn in the morning.
1: I just want to thank you, I really do.
0: And on behalf of Chuck the Promo Guy, just thanks for being you.
1: On behalf of Chuck the Promo Guy?
0: Well, because he's not in here. He did tell me when he was leaving, you know, tell Dawn thanks for the laughs.
1: Oh, well, I mean, if it didn't work, I always have that video of him dancing.
0: I've seen that video. It's not pleasant.
1: Yeah.
0: I mean, he was Elaine before there was an Elaine. Mm-hmm. It's awkward.
1: It's very awkward.
0: Very. And he doesn't sing any better either.
1: Nope. Mm-hmm. Well, he sings a little better.
0: No, he doesn't.
1: His dancing may have improved.
0: No, he does not. He does not. He actually dances better than he sings. It's awful.
1: It's pretty tragic.
0: I think the scariest thing I've seen Chuck the Promo Guy do was when he put on a Cupid's outfit.
1: Yeah, that was...
0: That was something he should never, ever, ever, ever do again.
1: Right?
0: Right.
1: Yeah, that's... Yeah, mm-hmm.
0: Now we've gone down the rabbit hole of Little Debbie everything.
1: Mm.
0: Thanks for opening that can of worms.
1: I was reading this story about a guy who, I guess he owns, it's called Snooks. And it's a car museum, classic car museum, that's closing in Ohio, Bowling Green, Ohio. Shutting down, liquidating after 24 years because... The resident mechanic is retiring, and the owner's not able to find someone who understands how carburetors work. So he's selling all of it.
0: Well, he's probably tired.
1: Because he can't find a mechanic. He said, with him retiring, I haven't found anybody around that I would hire to be able to maintain the cars because kids coming out of auto trade school don't know what carburetors are.
0: What do you mean this doesn't have fuel injection?
1: Right. And I thought, maybe he's looking in the wrong century. Maybe he needs to...
0: What's that thing sticking out of the floor? What does that do?
1: What does that do? Why is there a button down there?
0: Why is there a drawing on it?
1: Yeah, he said... It sounds like a cool job, but he actually needs someone who understands carburetors and is not going to tear up the cars because if something's, you know, been sitting there for a while and it hasn't been turned in a little bit.
0: We've got a lot of mechanically inclined people out there.
1: All right, yeah, I think he's looking in the wrong state,
0: I'm pretty sure that he's going to do just fine, depending on what cars he has.
1: Oh, my goodness. Mm-hmm. Well, then I went to go look at the cars. And all I can say is, oh my goodness. There's a 1942 Ford GPW Jeep. It's the old green Army Jeep. Mm-hmm. Yeah, it's all the cars in pretty good shape. Mm-hmm. There's a 33 Cadillac, rumble seat.
0: Yeah, what's this key for? Hey, so we got a new station vehicle, right? This this really cool Cadillac. And I had to have Chuck take me out last week and go through a tutorial.
1: Honey, take me for a spin.
0: No, it's just, it's got one of those little shifters that doesn't actually shift. It just tells the computer what to do.
1: Oh.
0: So, you know, you got this little thing here and you push it forward to go in reverse, which is completely counterintuitive to my way of thinking.
1: Please say no one's parking near the building right now.
0: It's like, wait a minute, hold on. I got to push it forward to go backwards? Yes.
1: A woman designed that car.
0: And then when you park, you just press this button and it... Okay.
1: It's too much, huh?
0: It's just... We're just at that saturation point, you know? It's like when I drove that Tesla. It was like driving an iPad. No. No, I don't...
1: It's too much.
0: It's just... Yeah, I need a login to... I don't have a key. I just need to remember my username and password to get in my car.
1: How about this 1931 Ford Model A?
0: How about it?
1: $7,000
0: what?
1: Dollars.
0: Oh, that's what he's selling it for?
1: Mm-hmm.
0: Yeah, well.
1: That's what the bid's at right now.
0: To be fair, everybody drives a used car.
1: There's a 63 Jaguar Roadster. Mm-hmm.
0: No, thank you. they look nice, but British engineering kind of went the other, went cattywampus after World War II.
1: I mean, I'm looking at a couple of these. I've never even seen this one car before. It's a pedal car. Kaiser Darren Roadster pedal car. $1,700. Do you have to push it yourself?
0: And that doesn't have a carburetor.
1: Right.
0: The
1: engine, honestly, and the description, it says engine, 2 feet.
0: That's it.
1: Drivetrain, foot drive.
0: The engine is fueled by whatever you had for lunch. If you had some Swiss cake rolls, you're going to go fast, but not for long.
1: I wonder what Mr. Parker would say if I bought a car that you had to pedal with your feet.
0: He would say, don't break your toe.
1: Aw. Okay. Do something nice for somebody. Bye.
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0: Dan Halen, 2 for Tuesday on The Point 94.1. All right, don't forget, song of the day today, Animal by Def Leppard. And next time you hear that, if you're caller 9, get qualified for the ultimate Hunter's giveaway. $1,000 in hunting gear from Hunter's Refuge in Whitehall. Forecast for today, upper 80s, mid 80s tomorrow, low 80s on Thursday. Sunshine 76 had a question about what was going on 30, just a little bit south of Haskell. Got an accident at mile marker 106. It's on the eastbound side, 30 eastbound. It's got all lanes impacted, so it's got things backed up if you're headed up towards Little Rock. North of Malvern, south of Haskell, Benton. Mile marker 106, 30 eastbound. All lanes impacted, so be careful getting through there. Let's hope everybody's all right.
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The Point 94.1 is cranking up the classic rock with a no-repeat workday. 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

0: 104.1 song of the day today. You are listening for Def Leppard's Animal. If you hear that sometime before 6 p.m. and you're caller number 9, you're going to get qualified to win the Ultimate Hunters Giveaway. $1,000 in hunting gear from Hunter's Refuge in Whitehall. What's on the menu today at Capital Smokehouse and Grill? Well, if you've been listening for a minute, you know that today is Salisbury Steak Day. Happens every Tuesday. Delicious. In this lovely brown mushroom gravy. Stack up some mashed potatoes and you're good to go. If you don't want that, fried chicken breast. Meatloaf. Chicken fried steak. With the same great stacked up mashed potatoes. Squash casserole. Green beans, southern style potato salad, baked beans, turnip greens, coleslaw. It's all good and there's plenty of it. It really is a Capital Smokehouse full of good and plenty. Candy did message me yesterday and said that chicken and dumplings will be back in October. All right, that's it for us. Dawn and I back with you tomorrow. We're going to spin the Wednesday wheel, see where we end up tomorrow. Do get home safely to the ones you love most, and we'll see you back here first thing tomorrow morning. Till then, have a great day, everybody.
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0: The Point, 94.1, Central Arkansas's classic rock station with Eric Clapton, Forever Man. It's 10:10 on your Tuesday. It's a twofer Tuesday, so you're going to get double shots at the top of every hour. You're going to hear some great lost classics like that one. Coming up next, the Eagles for you. A lot of people wondering about the Ultimate Hunters Song of the Day. Well, The Point, 94.1, and Hunters Refuge presenting the Ultimate Hunters Giveaway. You could win $1,000 in hunting gear. 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Anytime you hear that song, play between 9 a.m. and 6 p.m., be the ninth caller to qualify. The song for today is Def Leppard, Animal. Animal is the song from Def Leppard today. So when you hear that, you know. You can also register at Hunter's Refuge in Whitehall. The Ultimate Hunter's Giveaway, $1,000 in hunting gear. 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
1: 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We got an actual news headline. You tell me what's missing on The Point text line, 501-614-9410. And the first correct answer gets bragging rights. 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Thief force-fed blank to find swallowed loot. 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A, bananas. B, cotton balls. C, alcohol. We'll come back with the right answer after this on The Point.
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7: Wrapping up Hole in the Headline, thief force-fed blank to find swallowed loot, bananas, cotton balls, or alcohol. Okay, Glenda. Congratulations, Glenda. You get bragging rights for this Tuesday. Wendell, Tim, Steve, and Sherwood Jake are on the honor roll. They were the only ones who guessed A. A man denied snatching a gold chain from a woman on the street in India, but x-rays indicated he swallowed it to hide his crime. So initially they tried an enema. It didn't work. So officers fed him more than 40 bananas throughout the day so he would throw it up. A spokesperson for the police said eventually the chain was found. We made him wash it and disinfect it and return it, and he went to jail. Point 94.1.

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0: The Point 94.1 live at local, giving you a little traffic heads up. I-30 eastbound in Saline County near Glen Rose. We have a semi truck carrying milk that is overturned on I-30. It's sitting sideways across the roadway. So right at 270, they've got the freeway closed eastbound because of that overturned 18-wheeler. Well, the traffic map just updated. Looks like they opened it, but it's still backed up. It's backed up, wow, way down to Rockport. It's a mess, I-30 eastbound. Highway 270 is heavy. 270 coming out of Malvern's heavy. All these people trying to get around it. So it's I-30 eastbound down around Rockport. It's a parking lot. Just give it time.
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0: The Point, 94.1, 100% pure classic rock. It's a two for Tuesday. That's actually three from Journey, if you're being correct. Feeling that way anytime. It's 11:13. I'm Jeff Allen. Got a big mess. I-30 eastbound down around Rockport. We had an overturned tractor trailer carrying milk that turned over on the freeway. It is backed up well past... you got several miles of backup down there on I-30 eastbound. And also... Highway 270 into Malvern. That's all backed up as well for traffic trying to get around that. So until they get that all cleared up, that's an area to avoid. The Ultimate Hunter Song of the Day you're listening for to qualify for that $1,000 hunting shopping spree from Hunter's Refuge is Def Leppard's Animal. So when I play Animal, that's the time to be the ninth caller. And also... You know, the Point, 94.1's got your tickets for the Razorback Tulsa game in Fayetteville Saturday. The weather's supposed to be great. Text the word hogs to our text line, 501-614-9410. If you want to get in the drawing, I'll announce the winners tomorrow at noon here on the Point, 94.1.
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1: 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Remember, if you hear that song again today, Animal, be the 9th caller. Here's a little Van Halen for you on the Point 94.1.

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It's 11:41, Metallica coming up next for you. I-30 eastbound and down, well, they got the accident cleared up, but the backup, oh yeah, it's all the way down to Oak Grove. Now, the good news is, right around 270 where the initial accident happened is moving very well. It's just taking traffic a little while to recover. So if you're stuck in that mess on I-30 eastbound, it's starting to move. It's just going to take a little bit of time to catch up because we had quite a backup down there. I'm going to be on location Thursday, 10 to 3, Hunter's Refuge in Whitehall. Stop by. 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It's $1,000 in hunting gear. 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

0: 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And I'll be there 10 to 3 Thursday with the Point 94.1.
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0: 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Hit me with your best shot. It's 12:07. Got two from Boston up next. A double shot lunch brought to you by the Good Feet Store. 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
8: 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When you see flashing lights, just move over. 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

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Here's two from the Stone Temple Pilots. This one's called

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0: 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Breakdown, Tom Petty, it's 12:38. Two from Queen. On the way next, we do have a couple of issues, I-30 eastbound. They're working on the bridge at Guyer Springs. That is causing a backup right there at Guyer Springs. And we also have a wreck at the 126 mile marker, a two-vehicle accident. So there's two slowdowns on I-30. Guyer Springs, they are working on that bridge, and the wreck at the 126. So a couple areas. I-30 eastbound has been a real trouble spot today. I'm not going to lie. Not sure why, but today of all days, looks like another 18-wheeler at the 126 off on the shoulder, causing backups there. So just keep your eyes open out there. Two from Queen on the way next on The Point.
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0: The Point, 94.1, Central Arkansas Classic Rock Station, Mr. Brownstone, Guns N' Roses, it's 108. I got Billy Joel on the way next for you. Don't forget the Point, 94.1's got a pair of tickets. If you want to go to the Razorback Tulsa game in Fayetteville Saturday, just text the word HOGS to the text line, 501-614-9410 to get in the drawing. I'll be announcing the winners tomorrow at noon. Good luck from the Point, 94.1. 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

0: pair of State Fair parking pass and two gate admissions. A fair package is what I'm trying to say. Up for grabs today in School of Rock. First caller to 501-614-9410 that has a correct answer will win the State Fair package. It is two admissions and a parking pass. A Rock and Roll Hall of Famer turning 68 years old today. This singer-guitarist had quite a lengthy career, starting out with a band and then going solo. Had a number one hit in 1982. Born this day in 1958. Tell me who it is, and I'll make you a winner. Point 94.1.
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0: 68 years old today, this Rock and Roll Hall of Fame singer and guitarist. Started out in one band, went solo, had a number one song in 1982. Let's go to the phone. Hello, The Point.
1: Is it Joan Jett?
0: Yeah. Who am I talking to?
1: This is Joe Brinksville.
0: Okay, Joe. Joan Jett, actual last name is Larkin, is 68 years old today. Member of the Rock and Roll Hall of Fame, still out there kicking. Point 94.1.

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Two accidents to report. I-57 northbound, mile marker 9 in Jacksonville. We do have a two-vehicle accident. Also, I-30 eastbound, exit 126. Two-vehicle accident impacting every lane. It's backed up to Bryant. Here's Hart with Barracuda on the Point 94.1.

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1: There goes my old girlfriend. There's a, another diamond ring. And all those late night promises, I guess they don't mean a thing. So baby, what's the story? Did you find

0: 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I got Leonard Skinner coming up next for you. Traffic, I-30, eastbound, mile marker 126. They've got part of the roadway open. It did have the entire freeway shut down, but now it's on the right shoulder. So traffic is improving, but it's still backed up past Bryant. Moving, but it's moving very slowly. So just patience. It's the best advice I can give you. Coming up on Thursday, I'm taking the show on the road. I'll be at Hunter's Refuge in Whitehall 10 to 3 Thursday. Stop on by. 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

0: 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I Can't Drive, 55, Sammy Hagar, it's 244. You know, just before that, I played Pink Floyd, Another Brick in the Wall, Part 2. Got a text and said, right as the song ended, a kid on campus walked past me wearing a Pink Floyd Dark Side of the Moon shirt. You know, sometimes the universe just lines up. You know, that's just one of those great coincidences. Thanks for sending me that. Coming up next, I got Stevie Nicks. Then Mike Kennedy coming in at 3 o'clock. He's got Remember That Year. He's got the Lost Classic of the Day. He's got all kinds of fun stuff. And if he plays Animal from Def Leppard, that's the ultimate Hunter's Song of the Day, you know, to qualify to win $1,000 in hunting gear from Hunter's Refuge in the Point, 94.1. So there's that. And also, don't forget, we have tickets for the Razorback Tulsa football game Saturday in Fayetteville, and you can text in the word HOGS to our text line, 501-614-9410, to get in the drawing. I'll announce the winners tomorrow at noon here on The Point, 94.1.
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1: 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Before we get to Remember That Year, two for Tuesday, a couple of great songs from The Police, Every Breath You Take and Synchronicity 2. And if I have to be 100% honest, Synchronicity 2, my favorite Police song. And I was in my office jamming, listening to the radio, enjoying the Police song. And then I was like, oh, crap, I have to talk after this song. So I ran down the hallway, but I made it. I'm here to play Remember That Year. We got three clues, song, movie, and headline with a year in common. And I guarantee you, you will figure this one out today. If the movie doesn't give it away, the headline will. So let's get right to the clues. First clue is a classic song from Collective Soul. Second clue is a movie.
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1: Third clue is a headline.
7: We, the jury, in the above entitled action, find the defendant, Orenthal James Simpson, not guilty of a crime of murder.
1: All right, what year do you think those three things have in common? I bet you know it. December from Collective Soul was the song clue. The first Toy Story movie was the movie clue. And the headline, OJ found not guilty. What year was that? If you know, text me, 501-614-9410.
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1: Lots of people knew this one today. Remember That Year, a trivia game, three clues, song, movie, headline with a year in common. I bet the OJ gave it away. Maybe the Toy Story gave it away. I don't know. Let's run down the clues one more time and then I'll tell you the year, but you probably already know it.
2: Totally new animated motion picture event.
3: 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I come in peace.
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7: We, the jury, in the above entitled action, find the defendant, Orenthal James Simpson, not guilty of the crime of murder.
1: That year was 1995. Lots of people knew that today. 1995, the correct year. It's going to take a minute to get through all these names, and I think I got most of them. They're still coming in on the text line. Cord got it. So did Lydia, Eric, Pierce, Ellen, Jason, Eddie, Amanda, Eugene, and Becky. Dougie V got it. Lester, William, Curtis, JC, Karen number two, Eli, Bachman, and Kagan got it. Lori got it. So did Rick, Harvey, Pat, Grand Bob, Ricky, Joe, Jill, and Chad. Kevin knew it. Tristan knew it. Kathy, Randy, Larisha, Mike P, Dale, Gerald, Sean, Iris, Mark, Daniel, Kayla, and James all knew that it was 1995. That's correct.

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1: 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Jesse James Dupree, the one and only from Jackal, celebrating his birthday today. He's 64 years old, so let's play this.

0: The Point, 94.1. Happy birthday, Jesse James Dupree. 64 today. 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Ultimate Hunters giveaway going on today. The song of the day, if you didn't know, it's Animal from Def Leppard. And that song is going to play sometime this afternoon. Well, let's narrow it down. Let's say it'll play between 4:30 and 5:30. So in that 60 minutes between 4:30 and 5:30, Animal from Def Leppard. When you hear it, be caller number 9. You'll qualify for the Ultimate Hunters giveaway. It's $1,000 in hunting gear from Hunter's Refuge.
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Thank you for listening this afternoon. It is a two for Tuesday. We have got two from the Eagles coming up right after Boston.

0: The Point 94.1, it's Boston and Don't Look Back. 3:59, Mike Kennedy wanted to break in real quick with a severe thunderstorm warning. National Weather Service issuing a severe thunderstorm warning for northern Garland, southwestern Perry, and northwestern Saline County. Garland, Perry, Saline County in effect until 4:30. Storm is 15 miles northwest of Hot Springs Village, and it's heading right towards Hot Springs Village. So if you're in the path of that storm, be aware. Severe thunderstorm warning until 4:30 today.
1: Two for Tuesday is here on the Point 94.1. Yeah. Two in a row from your favorite artists. A two for Tuesday on the Point 94.1. KKPT Little Rock. Yeah.

0: my goodness! That's a twofer, baby! Yes!
1: It's Twofer Tuesday.
0: Listen to that! Again! That's a twofer!
1: Please try and control yourself.
0: We got it!
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0: Point 94.1 with the Eagles. Love that song, Sad Cafe. Two for Tuesday. We also did Take It Easy. On the Point 94.1, severe thunderstorm warning still in effect for northern Garland, southwestern Perry, and northwestern Saline County. That's in effect until 4:30. That is the only weather warning we have right now. But if we get any other ones, we'll break in and let you know about it right away. Ultimate Hunter Song of the Day today, it's Animal from Def Leppard. That song is going to play between 4:30 and 5:30. And when you hear it, be caller number 9. You'll qualify for $1,000 in hunting gear from Hunter's Refuge in Whitehall and the Point 94.1. A reminder, you can go down to Hunter's Refuge and scan the QR code inside the store. They've got an extra chance for you to qualify, so make sure you do that. Point traffic is looking good. Do not see any accidents, any hazards, or any backups. Do have a small minor issue. It's a stalled vehicle, 430 southbound, and it is right at the foot of the Little Rock side of the river bridge. Stalled vehicle and not causing any backup. Any other problems, call or text 501-614-9410.
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0: 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First, let's go with Joan Jett. She's celebrating today, 68 years old. Here's I Love Rock and Roll.

0: The Point 94.1. Happy birthday to Joan Jett. She is 68 years old today. It's I Love Rock and Roll on The Point. Also celebrating a birthday today, David Coverdale of Whitesnake. What a great singer. He's 75 years old today. And a couple of years ago, David Coverdale did a little station message, an ID for us. And they sent it to the radio station, and I got it. And I started laughing because David Coverdale, when he's not singing, sounds like an old English professor. And I put a little music behind it. See what you think.
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Your ultimate hunter song of the day today is Def Leppard's Animal. It's going to play between now and 5:30. So when you hear that, be caller 9. Qualify for $1,000 in hunting gear from Hunter's Refuge in The Point.

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It is almost time. We are getting ready to play Mike's Match Game. We'll play the game right after Kenny Loggins. Footloose.

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1: 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Go play some trivia, drink some beer, have a great time. State Fair prize pack up for grabs today. That's 2 State Fair admissions and a parking pass if you match today. And judging from the unanimous, overwhelming answer on the Facebook post I did earlier, I think I know where we're going with this today. The prisoner said, "This prison is so tough. If you're bad, as punishment, they lock you in a room with a television and make you watch blank." Prisoner said, "This prison is so tough. If you're bad, as punishment, they lock you in a room with a TV and make you watch blank." What do they make you watch as punishment? Caller.

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0: Mike's Match Game brought to you by Little Rock's historical Midtown Billiards. We've got a State Fair prize pack up for grabs here, and it's still boggling my mind that it's already time for the State Fair. It's coming up. Two admissions and a parking pass for Tony if he matches today. How are you, Tony?
8: Hey, I'm doing great.
0: Okay. Prisoner said this prison is so tough, if you're bad, as punishment, they lock you in a room with a TV and make you watch blank. What do you think?
8: The View.
0: The View. That would be punishment, wouldn't it?
8: Absolutely.
0: Okay. Well, and that, I say, agrees with about 90% of people on Facebook today that answered that. Let's run down the answers. Jeff Allen said Barney. That would also be painful. Dawn said Barney. Chuck the Promo Guy said the Brady Bunch. The

0: Cousin Albert episodes. I said the Kardashians, and David said The View. So you matched with David, and you win.
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1: That was the song of the day right there. It was Animal from Def Leppard. Iris Oxford, caller number 9. She's very happy. She is now qualified for the Ultimate Hunters Giveaway. $1,000 in hunting gear. Congratulations. Remember, you can get down to Hunters Refuge in Whitehall. They've got a QR code there you can scan for an extra chance to qualify. Jeff will be down there broadcasting live doing his 10 to 3 show there on Thursday. So if you want to see Jeff, he'll be there at Hunter's Refuge on Thursday. And Rick and Dawn will tell you tomorrow's song of the day tomorrow morning at 8:30 for more chances to qualify.

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2: There was a friend of mine on murder, and the judge's gavel fell. Jury found him guilty.

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Freedom! He was chasing.

0: 94.1, 2 for Tuesday. You gotta love an AC/DC 2 for. We did Bon Scott, Jailbreak, and Brian Johnson with Hell's Bells.
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0: All right, let's do your daily dose of stupid. 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And we'll start with some stupid, scary news out of Zimbabwe. I think this is the first time Zimbabwe has ever made stupid news. So a guy in Zimbabwe was going through airport security, and he was caught trying to smuggle a bag of, quote, male body parts onto a flight. Ouch. Guy was arrested. Police say they have no idea where the male body parts in the bag came from. And here's the weird part. This made me laugh. So police in Zimbabwe are asking for any guy with a missing male part to come forward and claim it. Is anybody going to admit that they're missing their member? No, probably not. Nope. Next, we got some Florida stupid. Florida police looking for a semi-nude man who has been riding his bicycle backwards on the interstate in Miami, I-95. He's either going to get hit by a car or a sensitive body part is going to get caught in a bike gear. My money's on the body part in the bike gear. Like to see that happen. Finally, more Florida stupid. Florida man was stopped by security screeners at an airport. If you're wondering why, he just happened to have a military-grade rocket-propelled grenade launcher in his bag. Yeah, that'll get the attention of security. TSA doesn't like that. Believe it or not, all they did was confiscate the grenade launcher, and they let the guy get on the flight. It's crazy. Figured if they caught you with something like that, they'd probably do a full body cavity search, but I guess not. Wow. That is your daily dose of stupid. Stupid news on the Point 94.1. Anytime you need stupid news, it is on our website. Just go to kkpt.com, click on the stupid news banner. More than 400 episodes of stupid news for you to listen to anytime you want. Traffic still looking good. Only issue is some heavy traffic, 57 North, 440 to Jacksonville. Everything else looks good.

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0: Point 94.1, John Cougar, Jack and Diane. It is 5:30, and we've got tickets for the Razorback game in Fayetteville. If you want to go and see the Razorbacks take on Tulsa, we've got a couple of pair of tickets to give away. You can get in the drawing. Text the keyword HOGS, H-O-G-S, 501-614-9410 to get in the drawing. We'll pick the winners around noon tomorrow, and a couple of folks will get to go see the Razorbacks this weekend. For the Point 94.1, traffic still looking good. No accidents that I can see, just a couple of heavy spots. And it's the usual places. Of course it is. 30 westbound, 430 interchange there by Bass Pro, and 57 northbound, 440 to Jacksonville. Also heavy.
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7: 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We gave our teachers record pay raises and got back to the fundamentals of teaching, reading, writing, and math. 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In 2020,

0: before, the Biden administration said we must allow men to play women's sports. We did not comply. We won the fight to keep men out of women's sports because girls deserve to be safe in locker rooms and on the court. 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Now I'm asking for your vote for 4 more years. 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

0: Point 94.1, two for Tuesday, two from Lynyrd Skynyrd. We did Simple Man and Working for MCA from the second Helping album, 1974. MCA was Lynyrd Skynyrd's record company, and the song is about how they were signed and got a record deal. You're going to love this. The amount of money they got for their record deal back in 1974, you're going to fall over when you find out this amount. $9,000. $9,000 record contract for Skynyrd to MCA back in 1974. Yeah, now it would be way more than that.
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The Point, 94.1 and Hunter's Refuge in Whitehall present the Ultimate Hunter's Giveaway. You could win $1,000 in hunting gear. Rick and Dawn will tell you that song of the day tomorrow morning at 8:30. 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

0: The Point 94.1 haircut of the day. Had to play some Jackal today. And when will it rain? And seriously, when will it rain? We need some rain. By the way, it's Jesse James Dupree's birthday today. That's why I played the Jackal. Jesse is 64 years old today, born September 22nd, 1962. Happy birthday, Jesse.
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